Hello, I'm Serge from the Dung Beetle Conspiracy. Big greetings to all the listeners of Anthony Webb, and enjoy our latest track.

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This is Jeremia Ponto from Wood and Shadow. And here you have new song, Upward. Grazie.

Hello, this is Mr. Bush from Frequency Overload, Long Island, New York. Coming at you with our new song, Buoyancy. And you're listening to it on none other than Antenna Web Radio. So crank it up!

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I'm Jere from the band Garden of Stone. This is our latest single, Obsession, of our upcoming album that we're going to release in December 2026. So if you enjoy our song, Obsession, do stay tuned for our album as well. Enjoy.

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Hope you guys enjoy.

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A warm hello to all the listeners of Antenna Web. I'm very happy to share my music with you today. Here is my new song, Mars. I hope you enjoy listening.

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Negmeshift are releasing a new single from the upcoming album Out of the Blue, which will be released September 11th. Here we proudly present to you and hope you will enjoy it. The single Together.

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I'm excited to share with you my first 2026 single of the year called Whiskey Gold, and hope it makes you look forward to those weekends after hitting it hard, working round the clock. Enjoy.

Yo, what it do? It's your boy, the Game Changer, coming from the West Coast. I want to introduce my new single, Addiction, featuring the amazing Kelly Red. Yeah, this is sure to be a chart topper.

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This is Kathy Cousins from Detroit, and we'd love to extend a big warm welcome to all of you listeners of Antenna Web Radio. 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

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Thank you for listening. Here is my new single, Mama Kaže. I hope you enjoy it.

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A big hello to all the listeners of Antenna Web and the World Web Radio. This is my new single, Feels Like I'm Still in Love. Hope you enjoy it.

Greetings to all of you who tune into Antennae Web. This is Michael Waters. You're about to hear my latest song, We Are Much Better People Now. I hope you really enjoy it.

0: It's a beautiful day, isn't it? My name is Paul. Pleasure to meet you. May I walk with you?
1: Hi there, I'm Chris Osler, and you're listening to Antenna Web Radio. I'm excited to share with you my first 2026 single of the year called Whiskey Gold, and hope it makes you look forward to those weekends after hitting it hard, working round the clock. Enjoy.

Yo, what it do? It's your boy, the Game Changer, coming from the West Coast. I want to introduce my new single, Addiction, featuring the amazing Kelly Red. Yeah, this is sure to be a chart topper.

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Thank you for listening. Here is my new single, Mama Kaže. I hope you enjoy it.

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This is my new single, Feels Like I'm Still in Love. Hope you enjoy it.

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Hi there, I'm Chris Osler, and it's great to continue playing music for you here on Antenna Web Radio. Single number two this year is my country rock power ballad, Right Kind of Love. Hope you like hearing it just as much as I love playing it. Catch you real soon.

0: You know what it is. It's yours truly, PT the Gospel Spitter. You put the dot faith at the end. That's the website. You got me, the bad boy of gospel. Yes, sir. So we in a building, man. And right here with Antenna Web, they got my new record, Good News. They rocking it. They spinning it. All we need for you is to tune in. Make sure that you stay plugged into the Most High. Stay dangerous and keep becoming water already. Yes, sir.
1: 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You ready? Let's rock out. 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

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This is my new single called Green Red. I hope you enjoy it. Thank you.

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And this is my new song called Cookie Cutter. Enjoy.

What's up? This is Mel from Ashes of Autumn. We're bringing it to you right here, right now. 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

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Nebengeschäft are back with a new album called Out of the Blue. 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

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Shout out to all my people at Antenna Web. This is Otro Fantasma. I'm not just telling you this story, I'm making you live it.

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A big hello to all the listeners of Antenna Web and the World Web Radio. This is my new single, Feels Like I'm Still in Love. Hope you enjoy it.

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1: Well, hi there. This is Kathy Cousins from Detroit. And we'd love to extend a big warm welcome to all of you listeners of Antenna Web Radio. We hope you will love our latest single, Let's Go Out, by Detroit Centrics.

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0: overdosing on the ups and down. 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

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Nigmeshift are releasing a new single from the upcoming album, Out of the Blue, which will be released September 11th. Here we proudly present to you and hope you will enjoy it. The single, Together.

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This is my song, In the Center, with Zola, Marcel, and I hope you enjoy it.

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Hope you guys enjoy.

Hello everybody, this is Matteo from Prati. I'm really proud to be here on Antenna Web. Many of you maybe are Italian as me, so ciao a tutti. And this is a song from my new album Six Times. The song is called September 82. I really hope you enjoy it.

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Hi there, I'm Chris Osler, and you're listening to Antenna Web Radio. I'm excited to share with you my first 2026 single of the year called Whiskey Gold, and hope it makes you look forward to those weekends after hitting it hard, working round the clock. Enjoy.

Yo, what it do? It's your boy, the Game Changer, coming from the West Coast. I want to introduce my new single, Addiction, featuring the amazing Kelly Red. Yeah, this is sure to be a chart topper.

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Nebengeschäft are back with a new album called Out of the Blue. 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

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Thank you for listening. Here is my new single, Mama Kaže. I hope you enjoy it.

Greetings to all of you who tune into Antennae Web. This is Michael Waters. You're about to hear my latest song, We Are Much Better People Now. I hope you really enjoy it.

0: It's a beautiful day, isn't it? My name is Paul. Pleasure to meet you. May I walk with you?
1: Hi there, I'm Chris Osler, and you're listening to Antenna Web Radio. I'm excited to share with you my first 2026 single of the year called Whiskey Gold, and hope it makes you look forward to those weekends after hitting it hard, working round the clock. Enjoy.

Yo, what it do? It's your boy, the Game Changer, coming from the West Coast. I want to introduce my new single, Addiction, featuring the amazing Kelly Red. Yeah, this is sure to be a chart topper.

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Nikmeshift are releasing a new single from the upcoming album Out of the Blue, which will be released September 11th. Here we proudly present to you and hope you will enjoy it. The single Together.

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This is Kathy Cousins from Detroit, and we'd love to extend a big warm welcome to all of you listeners of Antenna Web Radio. We hope you will love our latest single, Let's Go Out, by Detroit Centrics.

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0: 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Hope you enjoy.

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Hi there. I'm Moni O'Gar, sending greetings from down under here in Australia to all the lovely listeners of Antenna Web Radio. Here is my debut single, Wild and Free. I know you're going to love it.

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A warm hello to all the listeners of Antenna Web. I'm very happy to share my music with you today. Here is my new song, Mars. I hope you enjoy listening.

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A big hello to all the listeners of Antenna Web and the World Web Radio. This is my new single, Feels Like I'm Still in Love. Hope you enjoy it.

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A warm hello to all the listeners of Antenna Web. I'm very happy to share my music with you today. Here is my new song, Mars. I hope you enjoy listening.

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And this is my new single, Des jours comme ça. 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It's a nice one. 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

Hello to all the amazing listeners on Antenna Web. My name is Savannah and I'm launching my new song that's called Skein. I really hope that you all enjoy it. Thank you for the amazing privilege that I can share my song with you guys today. I really hope that you enjoy it. Have a beautiful day. Bye-bye.

Ciao, hi there. I'm Moni O'Gar, sending greetings from down under here in Australia to all the lovely listeners of Antenna Web Radio. Here is my debut single, Wild and Free. I know you're going to love it.

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Nigmeshift are releasing a new single from the upcoming album Out of the Blue, which will be released September 11th. Here we proudly present to you and hope you will enjoy it. The single Together.

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I'm excited to share with you my first 2026 single of the year called Whiskey Gold, and hope it makes you look forward to those weekends after hitting it hard, working round the clock. Enjoy.

Yo, what it do? It's your boy, the Game Changer, coming from the West Coast. I want to introduce my new single, Addiction, featuring the amazing Kelly Red. Yeah, this is sure to be a chart topper.

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Here it comes, Next Door Mage in a song called We Have Harry Kane.

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Nebengeschäft are back with a new album called Out of the Blue. 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

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Thank you for listening. Here is my new single, Mama Kaže. I hope you enjoy it.

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0: You know what it is. It's yours truly, PT the Gospel Spitter. You put the dot faith at the end. That's the website. You got me, the bad boy of gospel. Yes, sir. So we in a building, man. And right here with Antenna Web, they got my new record, Good News. They rocking it. They spinning it. All we need for you is to tune in. Make sure that you stay plugged into the Most High. Stay dangerous and keep becoming water already. Yes, sir.
1: 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You know what it is. You ready? 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Come on.

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It's your boy, the Game Changer, coming from the West Coast. I want to introduce my new single, Addiction, featuring the amazing Kelly Red. Yeah, this is sure to be a chart topper.

Hello, I'm Andrei Kolbin. Warm greeting to all the listeners of Antenna Web from Ukraine. This is my song entitled Steer the Dream. I hope you enjoy it. Thank you for listening.

Hey, this is Andy from Soft Cotton County. We are from the UK and you are about to hear our new single, Hippo Circus, on Antenna Web.